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0: News. I'm John Saucier. On Friday, the Senate passed a bill to fund ICE and Customs Border Protection for 3 years, allowing it to move to the House for a vote sometime this week. Senate Majority Leader John Thune had reaction today.
1: Democrats voted to defund the agents who stand guard on our nation's borders and help prevent dangerous individuals from entering our country.
0: Democrats have opposed funding unless reforms are made. Tonight's Game 3 of the NBA Finals between the New York Knicks and the San Antonio Spurs. Security's tight because President Trump is going to be in the House at Madison Square Garden. House Minority Leader Hakeem Jeffries questions if the president is even a Knicks fan.
2: He's just injecting himself into the NBA Finals because he always has to bring the MAGA circus into town.
0: Well, President Trump, a native of Queens, says he's been a fan of the Knicks for a long time. New York Mayor Zoran Mamdani also expected to attend tonight. 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

0: I'm Tom Rigotti. A pause in attacks after Iran and Israel exchanged missiles early this morning. Fox's Max Gordon has more in Dubai.
1: Though it's unclear if this pause in the fighting between Israel and Iran will last. Iranian leaders said they would end their bombardment as long as Israel stopped military action in southern Lebanon. But today, the IDF continued their campaign against Hezbollah, striking positions in southern Lebanon.
0: Election results in California still making their way in for Los Angeles mayor one week after ballots were initially cast. Here's Fox's Matt Finn.
2: I spoke to the LA County Registrar. He tells me he thinks a bulk of those ballots will be tabulated in this massive facility over the next day or two. Now, over the weekend, there were a few ballot dumps that pushed progressive councilwoman Nithya Raman past Spencer Pratt by about just 3,000 votes.
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0: News. I'm Ted Linder. As the conflict with Iran and negotiations continue, Vice President J.D. Vance on Fox responding to concerns that Iran would, quote, keep playing their games rather than coming to a deal with the U.S.
1: Well, to be honest, Jesse, the Iranians don't want this war to continue. It's not in their best interest. And I think they're coming to the table, putting some real things on the table. We're, of course, going to verify it. But if we get to this deal, it's going to be a home run win for the American people.
0: Democrats continuing to criticize the Trump administration for their efforts in the conflict, saying it's costing the American people high gas and oil prices. The election for L.A. mayor in November is now set.
2: Ballot dumps over the weekend push progressive councilwoman Nithya Raman ahead of Spencer Pratt. She'll advance to the runoff in November against Democratic incumbent Mayor Karen Bass.
0: That's Fox's Matt Finn. 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

0: News. I'm Sue Cosman. The ballot for Los Angeles mayor is now set. Details in Fox's Kristen Goodwin.
1: Progressive LA City Council member Nithya Raman securing the second spot in the November runoff for Los Angeles mayor, advancing over former reality star Spencer Pratt, a registered Republican. Raman was elected to the council with the support of the Democratic Socialists of America. The 44-year-old will face fellow Democrat incumbent Karen Bass.
0: Defense is rested in the trial of Carmelo Anthony, charged with the stabbing death of a fellow high school student, Austin Metcalf, at a track meet last year.
2: Investigators say the confrontation began after Anthony sat under a tent belonging to Metcalf's team. The defense argued that Anthony acted in self-defense and out of fear after Metcalf pushed him first.
0: Fox's Brooke Taylor reporting. 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

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It's your morning, man. I'm Justin Lloyd. Happy Tuesday to you. It is the 9th of June. Rolling into the month, man. Currently hanging around 63 degrees. A little cloudy and looking for a warm day, but not quite as warm as yesterday. High of 86 with a chance of showers. But it's that time of year where there's pretty much a chance of showers. We'll keep you up to date. Coming up, Guns N' Roses. Right now, let's kick off your

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0: Danville's 104.5 The Dan. I'm Justin Lloyd. You're on the Morning Music Morning Show, rocking into that 6 o'clock hour. Thanks for making us part of your Tuesday, the 9th of June. And so a huge secret has been revealed. Guy Fieri never actually swallows the food he's supposedly eating. He uses camera cuts so he can spit it out. He also sometimes hides the food in his cheek. A guy online named Dr. Spaghetti examined a bunch of his videos and figured out some of his tricks. You might say, Justin, why is that relevant? It's not, and it's not important, but at the end of the day, with the world full of so much bad news, sometimes it's fun to just talk about things that don't really matter. Coming up, we got Queen, David Bowie, and John Cougar Mellencamp. After your local news and your forecast now.
1: 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A former Averitt University official has been sentenced for stealing from the school. Billy Wooten directed Averitt Center for Community Engagement and Career Competitiveness from 2018 to 2023. He'll serve more than a year in jail. Wooten was most recently dean of Middle Georgia State University's School of Arts and Letters. He has since resigned. Court documents show Wooten charged personal expenses to an Averitt credit card and submitted invoices for purchases of personal items like groceries and home improvement supplies. The offenses ran between February and November of 2023. The fraudulent purchases added up to around $145,000. Those purchases also included $17,000 in sports memorabilia from a vendor in Maine. Wooten charged Averitt around $6,000 for reimbursement, claiming it was for a local cause. He was sentenced in Middle Georgia District Court. A local hero will be honored outside Danville's new ATDM building. The Danville, Pennsylvania Regional Industrial Facility Authority Monday approved a resolution to commission a memorial plaque honoring the late Timothy Lamont Saunders. He was a second-class operations specialist, graduated from Dan River High School in 1986, joined the Navy in 89. He and 16 fellow crew members were killed in the 2000 Al-Qaeda bombing of the USS Cole in Yemen. The plaque will be at the flagpoles near the entrance of the new ATDM building. Saunders was 32 years old. Here's a traffic heads up for folks who travel west of Verdrive. Drive. The road will be closed Tuesday from 7 to 6 p.m. between Rosebery Lane and Fairview Avenue. This to allow work crews to install a new sewer line. It'll affect the 800 to 900 block of Westover. A traffic detour will be in place using Park Avenue, Piedmont Drive, Riverside, and Fairview Avenue. Access to Baldwin Street will be maintained from Westover at Park Avenue. Motorists encouraged to avoid the area during the closure if possible and use Riverside Drive as an alternate route. That's a look at your morning news. I'm Chuck Vipperman.
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12: Happy Tuesday, everybody. Highs this afternoon are on the cooler side in the low to mid 80s, but we'll also have a muggy feel due to high humidity. Hit and miss raindrops are possible this afternoon and evening, but most hometowns stay cloudy and dry. Warm air returns tomorrow with highs climbing to the upper 80s and the lower 90s. Muggy conditions continue into the week, along with daily potential for hit or miss rain and storms. From WDBJ7 with your First Alert forecast, I'm meteorologist Ava Herrera.

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0: Danville's home for all of your favorite classic hits. You're waking up and rocking out with 104.5 The Dan. I'm Justin Lloyd. We are at the bottom of that 6 o'clock hour. Feeling all right, 64 degrees, a little cloudy. We'll take a look at your forecast. That's coming up for you right after your Fox News. Then we will finish out the hour with Whitesnake and Quiet Riot on the way for you next.
1: News. I'm Ted Lindner. As the conflict with Iran and negotiations continue, Vice President J.D. Vance on Fox responding to concerns Iran would, quote, keep playing their games rather than coming to a deal with the U.S.
2: The Iranians don't want this war to continue. It's not in their best interest. And I think they're coming to the table, putting some real things on the table. We're, of course, going to verify it. But if we get to this deal, it's going to be a home run win for the American people.
1: Democrats continue to criticize the Trump administration for their efforts in the conflict. And the election for L.A. mayor in November is now set.
3: Ballot dumps over the weekend push progressive councilwoman Nithya Raman ahead of Spencer Pratt. He'll advance to the runoff in November against Democratic incumbent Mayor Karen Bass.
1: Fox's Matt Finn and Victor Wembanyama leading the San Antonio Spurs to a 115-111 victory over the New York Knicks in Game 3 of the NBA Finals in New York City. The Knicks now lead the series 2-1. Game 4 will be Wednesday night. 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

104.5 The Dan, you're up and rocking out with Justin Lloyd for the More Music Morning Show. Happy Tuesday, 64 degrees as we move into the hour. Not feeling bad, and it's going to be a little bit of a cooler day. I mean, not a lot, but you know, a little. High of 86, whereas yesterday was like in the low 90s. Looks like we got a hot week ahead, too, with a chance of showers and thunderstorms pretty much every day for the next 10 days. Looking for highs consistently in the upper 80s to lower 90s. In fact, Friday, thus far, looking for a high of 95. That is going to be hot. And all that rain, if we do get it, is going to make it very humid and nasty and not fun. Coming up, Elton John right now. 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

0: Danville's home for all of your favorite classic hits. You're waking up and rocking out with 104.5 The Dan. I'm your morning man. My name is Justin Lloyd. We are rolling into the 7 o'clock hour, sitting around a comfortable 64 degrees. What does the weather hold? Well, you got to stick around. We got your forecast in a bit. But first, I got a very special guest on the phone with me. And this guy, when I was sent his bio, I thought, man, I really need to step up my time here on this earth. This man is a columnist. He's a humorist, multi-instrumentalist, stand-up storyteller, known for his commentary on life in the American South. He's been on The Today Show, in Newsweek, Southern Living, Garten, and Gun Reader's Digest. I mean, a little bit of everything. I am talking about the one and only Sean Dietrich. Sean, good morning, my friend.
1: Hey, good morning. How are you?
0: I'm feeling a little down now. I've got some catching up to do, my man. You've been busy.
1: Well, I promise it's all PR.
0: I mean, you're doing some big stuff, man. So I see you're going to be joining us here in Danville. You're going to be at the North Theater on June the 12th, which will be this Friday.
1: Yep. I'm really looking forward to it. Really looking forward to it.
0: Have you ever been to the North Theater before?
1: No, but I've been through Danville and just love it. Love it to death.
0: Oh, man, you're going to love the North Theater. The North Theater, we call it the historic North Theater because, you know, the guy that runs it, Wayne, has done a great job of like when you walk in there, it's something special. It's such a cool venue. It just feels like you're going back in time, but it's in great shape. I'm really excited for you to get to experience that.
1: Oh, I can't wait. One of the things I love to collect, if you will, is old theaters where I've gotten to perform. And it's such a treat to find a good one that people have poured all their love into. It changes the whole experience for not just the crowd, but for me.
0: 100%, 100%. And this one is definitely special, man. So tell us a little bit about yourself. I mean, obviously you've done a lot, but, you know, tell us, I know that you, you know, you appreciate some Southern living. So where is it, that you're from?
1: Well, I'm from, around the Funiak Springs in Walton County, Florida, which is about 40 miles from the Alabama line. So we were never quite sure if we were Alabamans with Florida driver's licenses or Floridians with Alabama accents. But currently I live in Birmingham, Alabama, and we travel around, and not only, you know, do I write regularly and write books, we travel around and I perform in little theaters and little towns, and it's taken us all over the nation. It's taken us everywhere, up to the Canada border, up into Canada, down into Texas, out west. I've been on the Grand Ole Opry. I'm a kind of a regular there. It's just, it's nothing like we ever had imagined. And here we are going all over the nation.
0: It's funny how life turns that way. And don't say, I mean, like when you hear Sean say he's published books, authored books, I should say, you've written 18 books. Is that correct?
1: Yeah. Actually, I think when the next few get published in the coming year, I think it'll be close to 20. So I think I've got a problem is what I have, a problem.
0: Well, your problem is a gift to the rest of the world. I've always myself wanted to write a book, and I am now I'm getting on up there, but I've always said, I'm going to start writing.
1: Well, don't get me wrong now. None of my books are any good.
0: Oh, come on now. They wouldn't keep publishing them if that was true.
1: Well, yeah, it just shows you how far America's standards have fallen.
0: All right. So what you're saying is I just need to go ahead and write it and then put it out there,
1: yes,
0: right?
1: That is exactly right.
0: Well, and get this though, 18 books, but also over 4,000 columns. So, I mean, you've been right. Does your wrist hurt? I mean, have you moved to the computer yet?
1: Yeah, it began as a enjoyment and then it turned into a compulsion, and, or like Barney Fife would say on the Andy Griffith Show, a compulsion. And it's just kind of taken over my life. Writing is a joy though. I feel like I can really see the world if I can write about it. Otherwise I kind of miss all sorts of things.
0: I love that. I love the way you phrase that. I am a huge, huge fan of literature, all kinds. I think, you know, we need all kinds of literature, whether it's informative, funny, historic, fiction, nonfiction, yes, horror. I just think literature is so important. And so, you know, to be out there, I mean, 4,000 columns, all about to be like 20 books. I mean, you were really out there putting the literature out, my man. I mean, that's fantastic.
1: Well, I'm definitely pumping something out.
0: Well, and I, you know, and you said it's a compulsion. Trust me, my man, there's a lot worse compulsions out there to have. So if that, if writing that's is your true, addiction, I, you know, you're not doing too bad.
1: I'll take that. I'll take that.
0: I do a dumb criminal news segment every Friday with the sheriff of Danville, and he would tell you he that's a good addiction to have, writing. It's much, much better than some of the others we see.
1: Oh, I can only imagine.
0: Man, so you going back a little bit, you talked about you've made appearances on the Grand Ole Opry. I mean, that's a dream for so many people, just to be on that stage.
1: Oh yeah. It'll never leave you. It'll never ever leave you. Just visiting, even if you're not performing, just being there and feeling the energy that comes from all the people, all the names who've been there, but not just that, all of the hundreds of thousands throughout history of our ancestors who valued that show and tuned in and considered it important. When you go up to that sacred place, you feel their spirit, your ancestors, and their value of that kind of music, of that kind of tradition, and then of their own, if you will, tradition, their own their own folklore-ness.
0: And there you go.
1: It's all present right there. It's a beautiful thing.
0: And on top of that, folks, just to make sure, you know, we were talking about, a man that's, written 4,000 columns, 18, soon to be 20 books, has been on the Grand Ole Opry. And on top of that, you also have your own podcast, Shaun of the South.
1: Yeah. We're it's like my daddy used to say, I'm kind of like stepping in horse hockey. I'm everywhere.
0: Hey, there's nothing. Hey, life is short and you got to make the most of it. And it certainly looks like you're out there doing it, man. So hats off to you.
1: Well, my wife and I have just enjoyed our life, and we're trying to just have as much fun as we can while we still can, because, you know, none of this lasts forever.
0: No, it's very fleeting, but the impact you make while you're here, that lasts way longer than you do. And I mean, you are putting impact all over the place. So you're doing some good stuff.
1: I appreciate that.
0: Absolutely. So you're coming to visit us, and we're super excited to have you on this Friday, June the 12th. Tell us a little about what to expect when you grace us at the North Theater.
1: Yeah, I do. My goal is pretty simple. It's to make people feel a little better than when they came in to see me. I try to make them laugh. I try to play them some old songs. I try to have them feel just a little bit better than they already do, even if we're together for just a short period of time. I want them to feel better. So that's it. And then I just like to meet anybody who's interested in the things I've done. And I like to meet them face to face and thank them and talk to them and hug their neck. I mean, so that's my favorite part, I think, is the people.
0: Absolutely. Absolutely, man. That's fantastic. And yeah, I've been talking about all your writing. I'm multi-instrumentalist. I played guitar for a while, and that was about as much as my brain could handle in learning instruments. What instruments do you play?
1: Well, I don't play anything well. I just try to put it down before anybody realizes he don't know what the heck he's doing. Hey, wait, what's he playing now? I'll bring my fiddles. I'll bring my banjo, my guitar. If they'll probably, I don't know if there's a piano there. If there's a piano in the theater, I'll play the piano. I'll play the kazoo even. So,
0: oh, but that's, again, yeah, that's one I thought.
1: Don't
0: maybe
1: expect
0: I can do
1: too
0: that.
1: Much.
0: Look, the last time, let me tell you, somebody who's played music played a guitar their whole life. I've played with so many people who started by going, now, look, I don't want you. I'm not really all that great. And I'm like, oh, whatever. And then they blow your mind. Meanwhile, I say, I'm not really that good. And they're expecting the same. And when I play, they're like, oh, you're really not that good.
1: Well, my granddaddy used to say the very same thing. He was a multi-instrumentalist. And about, I guess this was, I can't remember how many years ago this was. I took his old fiddle. I came by his old fiddle and I got it all restored and everything. And I played that at the Opry, and he used to listen to the Opry all his life, just, you know, from their initial days in 1927. And to play his instrument in that building was pretty special.
0: Oh, I can imagine, man. That's so cool. I mean, I don't want to ask your age, but I was like, man, you've done so much in such a short time, man. I mean, it's incredible. It's incredible.
1: Well, I usually get two things when people meet me. They used to say, well, you're younger than I thought you'd be, and you're skinnier than I thought you'd be. But now they just say, you look different.
0: Yeah, you know, I've run into people I haven't seen like since high school, and they'll go, "Hey, man, you look different." And I'm like, What does that mean? Am I buffer, skinnier, uglier?
1: Like, yeah, I look at people I hadn't seen since high school, and I say, "Man, I'm glad I didn't get old like they did." Gee.
0: Man, yeah, I remember when that 20-year reunion hit, and I thought, "Oh my goodness, we're getting there."
1: Oh yeah,
0: but man, we're so excited, and so I'm seeing your show starts at 7 o'clock. They're going to be opening the doors up around 6 o'clock, so that gives people plenty of time to get in there, get settled, and enjoy the show.
1: Yeah, we're looking forward to seeing you.
0: Absolutely. Well, Sean, I clearly from your bio, you're a very busy man, so I don't want to take up no more of your time than I have to. But my friend, thank you so much for joining us on the morning show. And I can't tell you how excited we are to see you this Friday at the North Theater.
1: Oh, hey, it's been a pleasure. I appreciate this very much.
0: Absolutely. Everybody else, stick around. We got your forecast, your local news, and then we're back to the music on Danville's 104.5 The Dan.
2: 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A former Averitt University official has been sentenced for stealing from the school. Billy Wooten directed Averitt Center for Community Engagement and Career Competitiveness from 2018 to 2023. He'll serve more than a year in jail. Wooten was most recently dean of Middle Georgia State University's School of Arts and Letters. He has since resigned. Court documents show Wooten charged personal expenses to an Averitt credit card and submitted invoices for purchases of personal items like groceries and home improvement supplies. The offenses ran between February and November of 2023. The fraudulent purchases added up to around $145,000. Those purchases also included $17,000 in sports memorabilia from a vendor in Maine. Wooten charged Averitt around $6,000 for reimbursement, claiming it was for a local cause. He was sentenced in Middle Georgia District Court. A local hero will be honored outside Danville's new ATDM building. The Danville, Pennsylvania Regional Industrial Facility Authority Monday approved a resolution to commission a memorial plaque honoring the late Timothy Lamont Saunders. He was a second-class operations specialist, graduated from Dan River High School in 1986, joined the Navy in 89. He and 16 fellow crew members were killed in the 2000 Al-Qaeda bombing of the USS Cole in Yemen. The plaque will be at the flagpoles near the entrance of the new ATDM building. Saunders was 32 years old. Here's a traffic heads up for folks who travel Westover Drive. The road will be closed Tuesday from 7 to 6 p.m. between Rosebury Lane and Fairview Avenue. This to allow work crews to install a new sewer line. It'll affect the 800 to 900 block of Westover. A traffic detour will be in place using Park Avenue, Piedmont Drive, Riverside, and Fairview Avenue. Access to Baldwin Street will be maintained from Westover at Park Avenue. Motorists encouraged to avoid the area during the closure if possible and use Riverside Drive as an alternate route. That's a look at your morning news. I'm Chuck Vipperman.
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8: Happy Tuesday, everybody. Highs this afternoon are on the cooler side in the low to mid 80s, but we'll also have a muggy feel due to high humidity. Hit and miss raindrops are possible this afternoon and evening, but most hometowns stay cloudy and dry. Warm air returns tomorrow with highs climbing to the upper 80s and the lower 90s. Muggy conditions continue into the week, along with daily potential for hit or miss rain and storms. From WDBJ7 with your first alert forecast, I'm meteorologist Ava Herrera.

0: 104.5 The Dan with Justin Lloyd for the More Music Morning Show. At the bottom of that 7 o'clock hour, feeling all right. We are setting around 65 degrees. It's a little cloudy. We're going to check in with the forecast. That's on the way after your Fox News. And then we'll get you back to the music quick, fast, and in a hurry. And finish up the hour with a little Def Leppard. We'll try to squeeze in some Journey for you next.
1: I'm Sue Gussman. President Trump optimistic a peace deal can be reached soon with Iran. He told reporters in New York.
2: We're very close to having a very, very good, strong, powerful deal. If we go and bomb, which we can do very easily if we want, and we spend another 2 or 3 weeks bombing, they'll have nothing left whatsoever, but you won't have the strait open for months.
1: We also confirmed two crew members are uninjured after their helicopter crashed near the Strait of Hormuz. The runoff for Los Angeles mayor is now set.
3: Progressive LA City Council member Nithya Raman securing the second spot in the November runoff for Los Angeles mayor, advancing over former reality star Spencer Pratt, a registered Republican. Raman was elected to the council with the support of the Democratic Socialists of America. The 44-year-old will face fellow Democrat incumbent Karen Bass.
1: Fox's Kristen Goodwin. 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

104.5 The Dan. It's a little past 8 o'clock. I'm Justin Lloyd, and this is the More Music Morning Show. 65 degrees, a little cloudy as we move into your Tuesday morning, looking for another warm day, but not quite as warm as yesterday. High of 86 with a 55% chance of showers. We'll see. It looks like for the next 10 days, I'm seeing a chance of showers. And I'll tell you what, I'm seeing some temperatures up to like 95 by the end of this week. If it's 95 and we've got some rain, it's going to be a humid, nasty summer mess. Coming up, we got Europe. Also some poison. Right now, let's kick off your hour with the Who.

0: Danville's 104.5 The Dan. I'm Justin Lloyd. You're on the More Music Morning Show Tuesday edition, which is not really different than any other edition, but still, I'm glad you're here. Currently, not feeling too bad outside as we start the day, sitting around 65 degrees, a little cloudy. And so, in the modern age, there are so many things we deal with that earlier humans did not, and here's one of them. It's called email apnea. Do you have it? It's when you hold your breath while reading an email or answering a text, and it could be quietly adding more stress to your day, because that's what we need in 2026, more stress in our day. So stop holding your breath during emails and texts. Pay attention, see if you're doing it, because I think I may be myself. Coming up, Led Zeppelin, Tom Petty, and Marshall Tucker. On the way after your local news and forecast now, you're on 104.5 The Dan.
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3: Happy Tuesday, everybody. Highs this afternoon are on the cooler side in the low to mid 80s, but we'll also have a muggy feel due to high humidity. Hit and miss raindrops are possible this afternoon and evening, but most hometowns stay cloudy and dry. Warm air returns tomorrow with highs climbing to the upper 80s and the lower 90s. Muggy conditions continue into the week, along with daily potential for hit or miss rain and storms. From WDBJ7 with your first alert forecast, I'm meteorologist Ava Herrera.

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0: Danville's home for all things classic hits. We're 104.5 The Dan. I'm Justin Lloyd. We're at the bottom of the 8 a.m. hour. I'm glad to be with you. Hopefully having yourself a nice kickoff to your Tuesday. You survived Monday, right? Tuesday should be a breeze. Currently hanging around 67 degrees and a little cloudy. We're going to check in with your forecast after your Fox News, and then we'll get you back to the music and kick off the 104-minute commercial-free Dan River of Music with Aerosmith, Fleetwood Mac, and Bruce Springsteen right around the corner next.
1: News. I'm Gianna Gelosi. It is primary day for a handful of states across the country with voters set to make their voices heard in Maine, Nevada, South Carolina. In Maine, Democrats want to flip Susan Collins' seat.
2: Democrat Graham Plattner has been plagued by a series of scandals and accusations. They include the candidate's Nazi-style chest tattoo, which is now covered, claims of messaging women outside his marriage, and allegations from several women who say that they had been involved with him, describing the relationship as toxic and volatile.
1: Fox's Alex Hogan. President Trump's still pushing for a deal with Iran and says we could have an idea of a potential peace agreement in the coming days.
3: After President Trump called on Israel and Iran to stop shooting, both sides agreed. Since then, Israel has continued to operate against Iran-backed Hezbollah in Lebanon.
1: Fox's Trey Yingst. 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
7: Happy Tuesday, everybody. Highs this afternoon are on the cooler side in the low to mid 80s, but we'll also have a muggy feel due to high humidity. Hit and miss raindrops are possible this afternoon and evening, but most hometowns stay cloudy and dry. Warm air returns tomorrow with highs climbing to the upper 80s and the lower 90s. Muggy conditions continue into the week, along with daily potential for hit or miss rain and storms. From WDBJ7 with your first alert forecast, I'm meteorologist Ava Herrera.
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1: The

0: I'm Therese Crowley. Two U.S. Army Apache helicopter crew rescued by U.S. Naval Forces and the 82nd Airborne after their chopper went down off the coast of Oman. They're stable. Cause under investigation. President Trump says we're on the verge of a good deal with Iran.
1: Very close to having a very, very good, strong, powerful deal. If we go and bomb, which we can do very easily if we want, and we spend another 2 or 3 weeks bombing, they'll have nothing left whatsoever. But you won't have the strait open for months.
0: Leaving the Knicks game 3 last night, where San Antonio won by 4. Maybe a good thing the NYPD moved the watch party from outside Madison Square Garden, because this brawl broke out at nearby Bryant Park. 21 arrested. Primary day in Maine, North Dakota, Nevada, South Carolina, and the L.A. mayor runoff is set. Karen Bass versus Nithya Raman knocking out Spencer Pratt. 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
5: Happy Tuesday, everybody. Highs this afternoon are on the cooler side in the low to mid 80s, but we'll also have a muggy feel due to high humidity. Hit and miss raindrops are possible this afternoon and evening, but most hometowns stay cloudy and dry. Warm air returns tomorrow with highs climbing to the upper 80s and the lower 90s. Muggy conditions continue into the week, along with daily potential for hit or miss rain and storms. From WDBJ7 with your First Alert forecast, I'm meteorologist Ava Herrera.
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It's a little past 11. I almost said it's a little past Tuesday. Hopefully having yourself a nice start to the day. And hopefully your brain is up and working a little better than mine. Pour another cup of coffee. Coming up, we got Queen right now. Let's kick off the hour with Pink Floyd.

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10: Happy Tuesday, everybody. Highs this afternoon are on the cooler side in the low to mid 80s, but we'll also have a muggy feel due to high humidity. Hit and miss raindrops are possible this afternoon and evening, but most hometowns stay cloudy and dry. Warm air returns tomorrow with highs climbing to the upper 80s and the lower 90s. Muggy conditions continue into the week, along with daily potential for hit or miss rain and storms. From WDBJ7 with your first alert forecast, I'm meteorologist Ava Herrera.
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0: News. I'm CJ Papatio. Service members recovering after their helicopter goes down near the Strait of Hormuz, and they were rescued.
1: CENTCOM spokesman Captain Tim Hawkins confirmed to Fox News that the U.S. crew members were rescued by an unmanned surface vehicle, a sea drone. This was an operational first for the U.S. military, Hawkins told Fox News. Now, it's not clear if the gunship went down due to enemy fire or a mechanical issue.
0: Fox's Trey Yinks in Tel Aviv, a 6.1 magnitude earthquake striking Cuba, and it jolts people in the States.
2: Felt all over Florida, including people in Tampa who were 400 miles away. The strongest quake to strike within the waters of the Gulf since 1959.
0: Madison Allworth of Fox Business Network, primary day in South Carolina, Nevada, North Dakota, and Maine. 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
1: 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I'm Justin Lloyd, and that will do it for me. Hey, thanks so much for making me a part of your Tuesday. We will rock out again tomorrow for your hump day. Wednesday, we'll crank it up around 6 a.m., so tune in and keep me company. In the meantime, you got Kelly on the way to rock that midday. Please do be good, be safe, and get out there and go be nice to someone. Try and stay cool. I'll see you soon.

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4: Happy Tuesday, everybody. Highs this afternoon are on the cooler side in the low to mid 80s, but we'll also have a muggy feel due to high humidity. Hit and miss raindrops are possible this afternoon and evening, but most hometowns stay cloudy and dry. Warm air returns tomorrow with highs climbing to the upper 80s and the lower 90s. Muggy conditions continue into the week, along with daily potential for hit or miss rain and storms. From WDBJ7 with your first alert forecast, I'm meteorologist Ava Herrera.
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104.5 The Dan, Danville's Classic Hits. I am Kelly. Over the hills and far away, I've got Zeppelin coming up. I've also got a trip to Paradise City for us with Guns N' Roses. And while we're traveling, let's head out where the streets have no name. I hope you know where you're going, because GPS will be no use here.

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104.5 The Dan, Danville's Classic Hit Station. I am Kelly. If your name is Earl, then today is your day. Today has been declared National Earl Day. They say the name is in decline, but they want to celebrate it anyway. So if your name is Earl, congratulations. You get a whole day. If your name is Jesse, then Rick Springfield wants you.

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10: Happy Tuesday, everybody. Highs this afternoon are on the cooler side in the low to mid 80s, but we'll also have a muggy feel due to high humidity. Hit and miss raindrops are possible this afternoon and evening, but most hometowns stay cloudy and dry. Warm air returns tomorrow with highs climbing to the upper 80s and the lower 90s. Muggy conditions continue into the week, along with daily potential for hit or miss rain and storms. From WDBJ7 with your first alert forecast, I'm meteorologist Ava Herrera.
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Billy Idol, Money Money coming up. Don't Lose My Number. It's Phil Collins ahead, and this is Kansas. 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
5: Happy Tuesday, everybody. Highs this afternoon are on the cooler side in the low to mid 80s, but we'll also have a muggy feel due to high humidity. Hit and miss raindrops are possible this afternoon and evening, but most hometowns stay cloudy and dry. Warm air returns tomorrow with highs climbing to the upper 80s and the lower 90s. Muggy conditions continue into the week, along with daily potential for hit or miss rain and storms. From WDBJ 7 with your first alert forecast, I'm meteorologist Ava Herrera.
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104.5, the Dan Danville's Classic Hits. It's Kelly. Hope you're making it a great Tuesday. There must be some misunderstanding. I got Genesis ahead, a little bit of Dust in the Wind for us. Kansas coming up. This is Journey, going their separate ways. 104.5.

0: Fox News, I'm John Saucier. President Trump says it was Iran responsible for downing an American military helicopter near the Strait of Hormuz, and the United States must respond to this attack. The president making the comment in a social media post after a drone boat rescued the crew of this Apache attack helicopter that crashed near the strategic waterway. This is the first known drone rescue at sea by the U.S. military. The House Judiciary Committee holding a second hearing today about charges against the Southern Poverty Law Center, alleging the organization fraudulently used donations to pay hate group leaders for inside information. Chairman Representative Jim Jordan highlighting new accusations.
1: This SPLC employee who was supposed to be dismantling hate groups with the intelligence project was dating the field source that they were paying, and in fact, they had a joint bank account.
0: The SPLC denied the allegations. 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
16: Happy Tuesday, everybody. Highs this afternoon are on the cooler side in the low to mid 80s, but we'll also have a muggy feel due to high humidity. Hit and miss raindrops are possible this afternoon and evening, but most hometowns stay cloudy and dry. Warm air returns tomorrow with highs climbing to the upper 80s and the lower 90s. Muggy conditions continue into the week, along with daily potential for hit or miss rain and storms. From WDBJ7 with your first alert forecast, I'm meteorologist Ava Herrera.
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0: 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Aerosmith and the Rolling Stones. Yes, I am going to play them after Tom Petty and You're So Bad.
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2: This is a Fox News alert. I'm Kevin Uretsky. A jury in Texas has found teenager Carmelo Anthony guilty of murder in the fatal stabbing of 17-year-old Austin Metcalf in April of 2025 during a track and field meet in Frisco outside of Dallas after the two got into an argument. Anthony admits to stabbing Metcalf but says it was in self-defense. That murder charge carries a maximum of life in prison. President Trump says Iran is responsible for shooting down a U.S. Apache attack helicopter near the Strait of Hormuz. Both crew members were rescued.
3: In a social media post, President Trump says the U.S., out of necessity, must respond to this attack. He did not detail what the U.S. response will be. The potential escalation comes just hours after President Trump expressed optimism a deal to end the war could be signed in the next 2 or 3 days.
2: Fox's Jared Halpern at the White House. 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
1: 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I'm Kelly, and I got some fun stuff in today's Coors Light Ride at 5. I got the Georgia Satellites, a little Bad Company, some Joan Jett. It's going to be a good one. 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
4: Happy Tuesday, everybody. Highs this afternoon are on the cooler side in the low to mid 80s, but we'll also have a muggy feel due to high humidity. Hit and miss raindrops are possible this afternoon and evening, but most hometowns stay cloudy and dry. Warm air returns tomorrow with highs climbing to the upper 80s and the lower 90s. Muggy conditions continue into the week, along with daily potential for hit or miss rain and storms. From WDBJ7 with your first alert forecast, I'm meteorologist Ava Herrera.
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0: 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I don't know. It's Aerosmith. It's on the way after Sweet Child of Mine from Guns N' Roses.

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1: I'm John Saucier, and this is a Fox News alert. Texas teenager Carmelo Anthony has been found guilty of murder in the stabbing death of teenager Austin Metcalf at a track meet. Anthony, who stabbed Metcalf to death, claimed self-defense in the case. The jury didn't buy it, though. They returned a guilty verdict. Anthony's now facing up to life in prison. He's 19. Maine voters deciding who they'll advance to the Senate primaries. Democratic candidate Graham Plattner expected to become the party's nominee to face off against incumbent Republican Senator Susan Collins. Maine Republican State Rep. Laura Libby on Fox criticizing Democrats for supporting a candidate they would have otherwise opposed if he was Republican.
2: They're absolutely desperate to win this seat, to attempt to win this seat, and they think that Graham Plattner is the candidate that can get it done, so they're going to ignore the entire list of flaws.
1: Plattner has faced several scandals, and he has denied many accusations. 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

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We are Danville's Classic Hits Station. Classic hits on the way from Tom Petty and some Billy Idol. This is Pink Floyd.

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0: 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Danville's Classic Hits Station. And we call ourselves that because we got lots of classic hits. Europe and Aerosmith on the way. This is Pat Benatar. She's Running with the Shadows of the Night.
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1: This is a Fox News alert. I'm Kevin Uretsky. CENTCOM has announced that it has begun retaliatory defensive strikes against Iran following the downing of a U.S. Apache helicopter.
2: What's interesting from the statement that CENTCOM just put out is that it described these as defensive strikes, and they said that they would be proportional.
1: Fox's Jennifer Griffin, the crew of that helicopter, was rescued. Texas teenager Carmelo Anthony found guilty of murder for the killing of 17-year-old Austin Metcalf.
3: Prosecutors say the two teens who went to different schools did not know each other and got into a fight at a stadium during a Frisco Independent School District track meet. When Anthony used a pocket knife to stab Metcalf, a student athlete, the teen later died at a hospital.
1: Fox's Kristen Goodwin. The trial divided many along racial lines as Anthony is black and Metcalf is white. This is a Fox News alert.
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0: Fox News Alert, I'm John Saucier. Military action happening in the Middle East. Fox's Max Gordon.
1: U.S. Central Command is saying that they're launching strikes against Iran in response to the downing of a U.S. Apache helicopter by an Iranian drone.
0: Iran reportedly shooting down that U.S. military tank helicopter near the Strait of Hormuz. Both pilots were rescued safely from the incident. Texas teenager Carmelo Anthony is found guilty of murder in the stabbing death of teenager Austin Metcalf at a track meet. Anthony, who stabbed Metcalf to death, claims self-defense in the case. The jury, though, didn't agree. They returned a guilty verdict. Anthony faces up to life in prison now. And a bill which would provide almost $70 billion for immigration enforcement passing the House. Next goes to President Trump for his signature. Republicans use a majority to get the bill over the finish line, funding a pair of Homeland Security agencies for the next 3 years. Democrats are pushing for reforms to immigration agencies. 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